to the Bearcat. Mm-hmm. Late at night when the Bearcat howls, he's looking for you.

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My Legend Matt Hayes forecast. We've got sun and cloud. At least for now, we are looking at the risk of a thunderstorm late this afternoon and winds gusting to 70. 30 will feel like 35. We've got showers ending after midnight, then mainly cloudy with a 40% chance of showers, lows to 10. For Thursday, sunny skies, highs to 15. Right now, 18. Let's check in with Giles and get a look at your drive.

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1: 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That old car. 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

Legend 1029. Well, this is a first. A airline in the U.S. is now banning robots from being on the plane. And it's because the robot had a lithium battery that exceeded the airline's maximum allowable size. You know, like, there's certain things you can and cannot bring on an airplane, and batteries are, you know, some of those things. So sorry to the robots. You can't fly with us.

maybe a couple of you listening to the show. I thought we'd roll a little doobie there for you, doobies. Maybe you're just kicking back in the sunshine, enjoying this, hot Tuesday afternoon. Feels like 37 right now in Hamilton. Texts are going off. I appreciate it. Hello, Joe. Good afternoon, Darren. Joe from Prescott here, enjoying the heat today, having a few wobbly pops. And it definitely feels like summer. Yes, it does. Joe in Prescott with his wobbly pops. My buddy Rob at Chuggies. Oh, heading to the Hip Show on Thursday. Yeah, it's a good life if it doesn't weaken at Theater Aquarius. And that is finally getting ready to wrap up. I think there's about 7 more shows. Don't quote me on that. I'm going to go have a look at the Theater Aquarius website. But what a run that has been and continues to be. I know a few people who went to see it over the weekend. Thank you, Rob. Nice to hear from you. And the show is brought to you by TS Law Personal Injury Lawyers. And you can read their Google reviews and you will know they can help you as well, because TS Law is trusted success. I almost said Pete because I'm thinking of Pete Townsend, who's having a birthday today. And we're going to celebrate him. Music notes, a look at today in music history coming up in 6. Kim Mitchell with

Born on this date in 1949. He passed away a few years ago in 2021. And one of the greats, Pete Townshend, is 81. Excellent with The Who. Excellent solo career. So let's do a little Pete solo for his birthday. Legend 102.9.

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2: Big D, new problem. Toronto bound QEW at third line. A collision is blocking the HOV and the left lane. That's causing big delays as you approach Appleby Line. The rest of the major highways are busy in the usual spots. In town, we're getting reports of a new crash on Highway 8 west of Fruitland Road. 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

Legend 1029, Sass, Jordan, So Hard 446. And it's Darren with you. Nice reading your comments after the long weekend for a lot of you about just what a highlight was for you. And I know, what was it? I'm trying to remember a couple things over the weekend. Was it Friday, Saturday afternoon? Well, that rain was coming down pretty good, but then we had some nice weather throughout, which was awesome. And I think Chris on her Facebook page sums it up probably for a lot of people. Setting up the outside spaces, planting flowers, getting the furniture ready. I heard grass cutting going on like you wouldn't believe. That's a thing, eh? What is too early to cut the grass? I mean, I'm an early riser, so I'm never really bothered by that. But people seem to think like 8 o'clock is that good buffer zone for when you're going to fire up your lawn. And I live in an area where if someone is cutting their lawn, you know, I'm in the North End. Houses are close together. Feels like it's right in my bedroom. But like I said, I'm an early riser, but I know that's a pet peeve for so many. Chris also said that you went to a Theater Ancaster, the youth performance of Glee. My 4.5-year-old granddaughter was in it. How nice. Do a little tomato planting. Way to go, Nancy. Yeah, a few people. Thanks, everybody, who texted me on my Saturday show, who was

Legend 1029 and some Madonna on this Tuesday afternoon. It's Darren with you with the heat advisory in effect. We are still feeling like 37 degrees right now in Hamilton. 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You know, just looking ahead to the weekend here, my show on Friday is going to be on location. Oh, this is going to be so fun. We're going to be at the Jackson Triggs Winery. Yes, in Niagara-on-the-Lake, they're getting set for their big summer concert series. So if you happen to maybe doing a bit of a wine tour on Friday and Jackson Triggs is one of your stops, we're doing the show live beginning at 2, so that'll be fun. And then my Saturday show, oh, and I love when we bring the Saturday show out on location. We are going to be on Upper James, that beautiful luxury apartment going up just before the link if you are heading southbound, just after the link if you're heading northbound. Yeah, Royal James Luxury Apartments, royaljames.ca. We're doing an open house. Boy, that's going to be fun. So that will be on Saturday. Now, coming up here, we played something solo from Pete Townsend from The Who, who's having a birthday today. Coming up, one of my most favorite Who tunes we're going to get into for his birthday in about 6 minutes. And Neil Young's on Legend.

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There's Nelly Furtado on Legend 102.9. And just like that, everybody, it is coming up on 7 o'clock. And that's going to wrap it up for me, Darren Laidman. Have yourself a nice, muggy Tuesday night as these temperatures with us. Things are going to start to change overnight, but I bet there's going to be a lot of people out. I live down on McNabb Street North, and oh my goodness, what activity we had down at the waterfront this weekend, and no doubt that's going to be like that again this evening. And here's some Ozzy Osbourne. It's Legend 102.9.